0: gonna deal with a bigger insult, man. The heat.
1: It's coming down hard. We got to get our shit together.
2: 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Gotta get it together forever. Gotta get it together for brothers. Gotta get it together for sisters. For mothers and fathers and dead niggas. For non-conformists, one-hitter quitters. For Tyson types and shade figures. Let's get it together, come on, let's make it.
3: Gotta make it,
4: to make it,
3: to make it,
4: to make it,
3: to make something happen.
4: To make something happen.
3: To make something happen.
4: Let's make something happen.
3: Word to

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Gotta get it together forever. Gotta get it together for brothers. Gotta get it together for sisters. For mothers and fathers and dead niggas. For non-conformers, one-hitter quitters. For Tyson types and Chay figures. Let's make something happen. Let's make something happen. Let's make something happen.

0: Pump. 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Good, good. Hell yeah. Look, I'm speaking on behalf of D12. And if you get offended by words like bitch, hoe, sissy, faggot, homo, lesbian, fudge packer, click eater, all that shit like that, then you should turn this shit off right now. Because that's just some of the shit. Nah, that's the only shit that you're gonna hear right here on this album. It's not that they don't have creativity or some shit like that. That ain't the case. We just like saying shit like that just to fuck with you. Hey, I told you to hold him down. Now he's running. But fuck it. God damn it, if you would've just stayed still, nothing would've happened to you. It just goes to show, when you fuck around with us...
1: Yeah, come on.
2: Yeah.
1: Oh.

0: Okay. This is another public service announcement brought to you in part.
1: Ah! Shut up, punk. Yo, thing on? Good, good. Hell yeah. Look, I'm speaking on behalf of D12. And if you get offended by words like bitch, hoe, sissy, faggot, homo, lesbian, fudge, packer,
2: like that, yeah, don't stop.

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She ain't promised it all when we know this. But calling it quits is not in my calling. No. I don't need a penny to complete me, no. He should know. Let all of my elders and my teachers know. She is gold. Wonder has this always been my thesis? Oh, T would know.

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0: If all are kind, his kingdom isn't far. Who wouldn't wish to bask beneath his light?

sex is good. She's saying I'm toxic. I ain't crazy, I'm just misunderstood. She's saying I'm toxic. I wanna leave, if I could, I would. She's saying I'm toxic. I love her like I